0: and the immersive beauty and culture of Rotorua. The Lakeland Queen, bringing you the latest news update.
1: Good afternoon. In this update, police are being given more power to move people on as the controversial orders pass their final reading. They target adults who are rough sleeping, begging aggressively, being disorderly or obstructing entry to a business. They'll have to leave for up to 24 hours and move a reasonable distance away. Justice Minister Paul Goldsmith says only people who refuse to move on face prosecution. Pike River Mine families hope a corporate homicide charge would prevent others from experiencing their heartache. Labor is pledging to introduce it if elected. Stand with Pike, Sonia Rockhouse lost her son in the tragedy and hopes it comes to fruition.
2: In the future, it will mean that people won't have to wait nearly 16 years to get any sort of justice.
1: The government is looking to impose a repayment period for retirement village residents. It will be shortened from the 12 months initially put forward to 9 months. Consideration was given to a three-month deadline, but modelling found it was risky down the track. And operators will also have to pay a resident who is moving 10% of their termination proceeds within 4 weeks. And free trains and buses are being put on for those heading to the sold-out Warriors game at Auckland's Eden Park. The CRL will also allow passengers to travel direct to the stadium from the likes of Onehunga for the first time. However, fans are being urged to plan ahead as there'll be fewer event trains than normal at the end of the match due to the last-minute confirmation of the location. And that's news.
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1: In sports, Channel 9 expert Andrew Johns believes the battle of the fullbacks will decide Sunday's NRL finals match at Eden Park. Johns says Tane Tuapiki is the danger man for the Warriors, up against Knights number one Kalyn Ponga, who's pledged his allegiance to the Kiwis.
3: I imagine in Kalyn's back of his mind, and he's got Māori heritage, going back to New Zealand. He's a proud Māori man. He'll want to have a big one.
1: All Whites defender Liberato Kakache has been banned from driving for 6 months. The 25-year-old, who plays for Wrexham AFC, admitted to 6 speeding offences in Wales. And Liam Lawson remains in limbo. Red Bull says Isaac Hajar will undergo a simulator session to see if he's ready to return for next weekend's Azerbaijan Grand Prix. Hajar has missed the last 3 Formula One races with a fractured wrist, with Lawson filling in. And a vital game for Auckland tonight if they're to make a run for the NPC playoffs. They're currently in 11th place, 5 points outside the top 8, and take on Tasman and Blenheim from 10 past 7. The Mako are in 6th place with 3 rounds remaining. That's sport. I'm Heather McCarron.
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5: For Rotorua, a mostly cloudy one today. Patchy rain this morning, disappearing through the afternoon. Light northeasters, a high of 16 and down to 7 overnight. Tomorrow, a few fine spells, mostly cloudy and 18. For Tauranga, a cloudy start, showers on and off. Could get some fine spells in the afternoon. Light northeasters and a high of 18 degrees down to a low of 8. Tomorrow, mostly cloudy, a little sun and 19. For Taupō, a mostly cloudy one today. Showers, even rain at times, easing off in the afternoon. Light winds and a high of 15 degrees down to a low of 6. Tomorrow, a few fine spells, quite cloudy and 16. For Whakatane, a mostly cloudy one all day today. Rain on and off until early afternoon. Northeasters and a high of 17 degrees down to a low of 6. Clearing tomorrow, a mostly fine and cloudy day and 21.
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1: Kaiateahi. Which, actually you can translate this one, means food of the fire.
2: Food of the fire.
1: And it pretty much means that's all they're good for. Yeah, you might as well chuck them in the fire. So it is actually a bit of a curse, bit of a kofete, so be very careful when you're using it. And I suppose an expression in English that'd be the same as kaiateahi would be, what do you think?
2: I think through different levels of severity, you can be like, oh, tits on the ball. You know, for a easy go, but you know, there can be worse, you know.
1: Kaiateahi.
3: He reo Māori.
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3: He reo rangatira.
5: Kia ora te whānau. Today, we look at months of the year. Painga Whāwhā, or Aperira, is the kupu Māori for April. Painga Whāwhā, or Aperira, April.
3: He reo kōrero, he reo ora.
6: A spoken language is a living language. 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

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Ari Lennox and Bunchy Banton giving them it from the root.

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1: Kaiyateahi.
2: Which actually you can translate this one, means food of the fire.
1: Food of the fire.
2: And it pretty much means that's all they're good for. Yeah, you might as well chuck them in the fire. So it is actually a bit of a curse, bit of a kofete, so be very careful when you're using it. And I suppose an expression in English that'd be the same as kaiyateahi would be, what do you think?
1: I think through different levels of severity, you can be like, oh, tits on the ball. You know, for a easy go, but you know, there can be worse, you know.
0: Take in the stunning scenery of Ohinemutu, Makoya Island, and Sulphur Point while enjoying a buffet-style and a la carte meal. For more info, head to lakelandqueen.com. Now, your news update.
3: Good afternoon. In this update, a woman who lost her son in the Pike River mine disaster is backing Labor's corporate homicide pledge. It will introduce the charge if elected. Sonia Rockhouse doubts it's electioneering.
4: Last time we had the election, they made the promise that they would go into the drift if it was safe. They did so.
3: The price of international travel is climbing and fast. StatsNZ says airfares rose an average of 4.3% between July and August. That's after a 10.9% hike between June and July. Annually, they rose more than 21%, the largest annual increase since April 2023. On the plus side, oil prices have continued a downward trend during trading today. Brent crude fell to $104 a barrel as the market reacts to Saudi Arabia working around the closure of a key oil pipeline. Police

0: Investigating an assault at an Auckland train station have released a photo of a man they want to speak to. The victim suffered moderate injuries in the attack in Mount Albert on September 3rd. The person being sought has a distinctive tattoo on his calf. And Aussies are running hot on New Zealand properties. Their searches, inquiries and saves on realestate.co.nz surged 190% year on year. Chief Executive Sarah Wood says it started right after capital gains tax and negative gearing changes were announced there in May.
1: These changes have meant that investors keep sort of less of the profit than they did previously when they sell their properties.
0: And that's news.
2: 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Bringing you the sports news update.
0: In sport, Australian netballer Sarah Clough is free to face the Silver Ferns in the upcoming Constellation Cup series. Netball Australia have completed their investigation into the June 7 incident, where the Diamonds defender admitted to kicking a bouncer after being denied entry to a Sydney venue. Clough has been fined $5,000 and a suspended two-match ban, which will only be activated if there's another breach of the Code of Conduct. A vital game for Auckland tonight if they're to make a run for the MPC playoffs. They're currently in 11th place, 5 points outside the top eight, and they take on Tasman and Blenheim from 7:10. The Markle are in 6th place with 3 rounds remaining. And a change in location for the final round of the World Rally Championship. November's event in Saudi Arabia won't go ahead due to the ongoing conflicts in the Middle East. The championship has now been shortened to 13 rounds, meaning next month's event in Italy will conclude the season. Kiwi driver Hayden Paddon is 8th in the championship standings. That's sport. I'm Heather McCarron.
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3: Aotearoa showers throughout the rest of the day with some fog tonight, dropping to a low of 7. For the weekend, it's mostly cloudy tomorrow with a high of 18. Some rain tomorrow night and a bit of cloud on Sunday. For Tauranga, a bit of cloud throughout the rest of the day with light northerlies, possibly some fog tonight, and we drop to a low of 8. For the weekend, it's cloudy tomorrow with a high of 19. Showers tomorrow night and a bit of cloud Sunday. For Taupoa, some rain throughout the rest of the day and some fog tonight, dropping to a low of 6. For the weekend, it's cloudy tomorrow with a high of 15. Some rain tomorrow night and a bit of cloud on Sunday. For Whakatane, some rain throughout the rest of the day and some fog tonight, dropping to a low of 6. For the weekend, it's a partly cloudy day tomorrow with a high of 21, and it should be fine on Sunday.

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1: Good afternoon in this update. Police are getting more power to move people on, with the controversial orders passing their final reading. They target adults who are rough sleeping, being disorderly or obstructing entry to a business. Justice Minister Paul Goldsmith told Parliament they'll help make New Zealanders feel safer.
2: Critical part of that is ensuring that our streets and our town squares feel safe for everybody who visits, works and lives there.
1: However, Labor's Camilla Balich argued it's not the right approach.
3: Our answer should not be move on. Our answer should be how can we help you? How can we get you out of this place?
1: The value of goods we are selling to the world has climbed 15% in a year. Stats NZ says goods exports in August were worth $6.7 billion, up $888 million on August 2025. Milk powder, butter and cheese accounted for almost a fifth of that. Aussie eyes on New Zealand properties have surged 190% year on year. It's been captured in realestate.co.nz data since capital gains and negative gearing changes were announced there in May. Sarah Wood says they're serious.
4: They're definitely doing property searches, they're making inquiries, and they're saving properties. You know, all indications that people are starting to look at property options versus this time last year.
1: And police warn a dangerous medication stolen during a theft in Auckland could be lethal if ingested. The pentobarbital provided by a vet was inside a

0: handbag that was taken from a vehicle in Glendowie overnight Wednesday. And that's news.
1: Profiles Collective, collaborating with Les Mills Group Fitness, offering classes designed to help you achieve and maintain your fitness goals, bringing you the latest sports news update.
0: In sports, rugby league immortal Andrew Johns doubts whether the Warriors will win this weekend. They're hosting the Knights in the NRL elimination finals at a sold-out Eden Park on Sunday night. Speaking on Channel 9, the Newcastle great says the Warriors need to lift their game.
2: The last month's footy has been really poor for the Warriors. I've got to say, all the pressure, every bit of pressure is on the Warriors this week.
0: Another week in Formula One limbo for Kiwi driver Liam Lawson. Redback say Isaac Hadjar will undergo a simulator session to see if he's ready to return for next weekend's Azerbaijan Grand Prix. Hadjar had missed the last three Formula One races with a fractured wrist, with Lawson filling in. And not the start to the upcoming NBA season that the New York Knicks were looking for. The defending champions have had to pause ticket sales due to a glitch in their system that saw tickets significantly overpriced. The Knicks have quickly apologised for the error and are correcting the problem. And that's sport. I'm Heather McCarron.
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3: Aotearoa showers throughout the rest of the day with some fog tonight, dropping to a low of 7. For the weekend, it's mostly cloudy tomorrow with a high of 18. Some rain tomorrow night and a bit of cloud on Sunday. Tauranga, a bit of cloud throughout the rest of the day with light northerlies, possibly some fog tonight, and we drop to a low of 8. For the weekend, it's cloudy tomorrow with a high of 19. Showers tomorrow night and a bit of cloud Sunday. Tauranga, some rain throughout the rest of the day and some fog tonight, dropping to a low of 6. For the weekend, it's cloudy tomorrow with a high of 15. Some rain tomorrow night and a bit of cloud on Sunday. For Whakatane, some rain throughout the rest of the day and some fog tonight, dropping to a low of 6. For the weekend, it's a partly cloudy day tomorrow with a high of 21, and it should be fine on Sunday.
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Let's get the party started. See you at the bar, you was hardly talking. That's when I knew that your heart was scarring. Friends to lovers need a part to star in. Like, wait, babe, let me ask your pardon. This ain't Gucci, this is Prada, darling. If you want something, you can ask.

0: step aboard the Lakeland Queen for a unique New Zealand cruise experience, embracing the spirit of Manaakitanga and the immersive beauty and culture of Rotorua. The Lakeland Queen, bringing you the latest news update.
1: Good afternoon. In this update, the controversial move-on orders are coming, passing their final reading in Parliament. They'll target adults who are rough sleeping, being disorderly or obstructing entry to a business. Justice Minister Paul Goldsmith insists that claims they'll criminalise homelessness are wrong.
2: It will only be a criminal offence if a person does not comply with the move-on order. And we'll hear a lot of nonsense about this topic, but that's the reality.
1: But the Greens' Tamitha Paul argues there are much better ways to tackle the issue.
3: If only this House would not be so ignorant and would listen to the actual people who are working on the front line.
1: Emergency services are responding to a serious crash involving a car and freight train in Invercargill. A section of State Highway 1 to the east of the city is shut. And part of Great South Road in South Auckland's Drury is shut after a pedestrian was hit by a vehicle. One person's in a serious condition. Diversions are in place. Latest numbers show food prices are rising more slowly than general inflation. Stats NZ says they increased an average 1.9% in the year to August. The largest contributor was restaurant and ready-to-eat meals, up 3.2%. And Auckland will light up this weekend in support of the Warriors. The Vector lights on landmarks including the Harbour Bridge, Sky Tower, Maritime Museum and Viaduct Seawall will all dazzle in blue, red and green. Mayor Wayne Brown says the city is electric with excitement over Sunday's match. And with the City Rail Link now fully open, transport should be seamless. And that's news.
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1: In sports, league legend Andrew Johns believes both Dallin Watene-Zielinski and Leka Halasima have to play if the Warriors are to beat the Newcastle Knights on Sunday evening. Speaking on NRL Tips, Johns outlined his concerns for the Warriors after the loss to the Dolphins. Both Watene-Zielinski and Halasima

0: Asima are on an extended bench, and a decision on whether they'll play is being left to the last minute. The famous rally surname Bourne is returning to the Ashley Forest Rally Sprint this weekend. Spencer Bourne, son of the legendary Possum Bourne, will be driving a blue and yellow Subaru Impreza WRX. He's been taking lessons from Hayden Padham. Possum Bourne died in a car crash 23 years ago. And week 8 of the 10-round NBC regular rugby season continues this evening. The 11th-placed Aucklanders are in danger of missing the playoffs for a third season in a row. Auckland taking on Tasman and Blenheim this evening from 10 past 7. The Markle holding 6th place. That's sport. I'm Heather McCarron.
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2: Tauranga, a bit of cloud throughout the rest of the day with light northerlies, possibly some fog tonight, and we drop to a low of 8. For the weekend, it's cloudy tomorrow with a high of 19. Showers tomorrow night and a bit of cloud Sunday. Ōrātarua, showers throughout the rest of the day with some fog tonight, dropping to a low of 7. For the weekend, it's mostly cloudy tomorrow with a high of 18. Some rain tomorrow night and a bit of cloud on Sunday. For Whakatāne, some rain throughout the rest of the day and some fog tonight, dropping to a low of 6. For the weekend, it's a partly cloudy day tomorrow with a high of 21, and it should be fine on Sunday. For Taupō, some rain throughout the rest of the day and some fog tonight, dropping to a low of 6. For the weekend, it's cloudy tomorrow with a high of 15. Some rain tomorrow night and a bit of cloud on Sunday.
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1: Hereo Māori. Hereo Māori. Hereo Rangatira.
2: Kia ora te whānau. Here is Ngā Rerenga Kupu o te Rā, Māori phrase a day. Today, we look at ngā whanaungatanga, relationships. If someone asks, Ehia te roa e piri ana. How long have you been together? You can reply with, E rua rā, 2 days. E rua wiki, 2 weeks. E rua tau, 2 years. Ngā Rerenga Kupu o te Rā, Māori phrase a day.
1: He reo kōrero, he reo ora.
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2: Te mana kaha o te whānau. 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
2: 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Today we look at the days of the week. Rā mere o paraire is the kupu Māori for Friday. Rā mere o paraire. Friday.
1: He reo kōrero, he reo ora.
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0: 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He reo Māori. He reo Māori.
1: He reo rangatira. Kia ora te whānau. Here is Ngā Rerenga Kupu o te Rā, Māori phrase a day. Today, we look at ngā whanaungatanga, relationships. If someone asks, E hia te roa e piri ana? How long have you been together? You can reply with, E rua rā, 2 days. E rua wiki, 2 weeks. E rua tau, 2 years. Ngā Rerenga Kupu o te Rā, Māori phrase a day.
2: He reo kōrero, he reo ora. A spoken language is a living language.
3: Take in the stunning scenery of Ohinemutu, Makoya Island, and Sulphur Point while enjoying a buffet-style and a la carte meal. For more info, head to lakelandqueen.com. 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
4: Good afternoon. In this update, Consumer NZ believes the government has bowed to big business over its retirement village reform. The maximum deadline to repay residents moving out will be shortened from the initial 12 months to 9 months. But Chief Executive John Duffy says they presented a petition signed by 41,000 people calling for 3 months.
5: That looks to have been ignored in the interest of this multi-billion dollar retirement village industry.
4: Aussie investors have made a striking run for the exit and into the New Zealand property market. It follows recent capital gains tax and negative gearing changes there. Realestate.co.nz Sarah Wood says their searches and inquiries surged 190%.
6: Auckland, Central Otago and Canterbury are attracting the most attention for Australian property hunters, but each for different reasons.
4: The cost of heading overseas has seen its biggest annual increase in years. International airfares rose an average 21.5% in the year to August, the fastest rate since April 2023. StatsNZ says price changes that occurred earlier in the year for travel in August are now showing up in the numbers. Airlines around the world have lifted fares in response to the Middle East conflict's impact on jet fuel supplies. And Flight of the Conchords has announced more business time after tickets for the duo's Auckland and Wellington shows sold out in 3 minutes. As a result, 3 extra November dates have been announced, 2 for the capital and 1 for Auckland. And that's news.
3: 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Bringing you the sports news update.
4: In sport, some history for the Warriors to overcome in Sunday's clash with the Knights. The Warriors have an awful record at Eden Park, having lost 5 out of 6, and it's been 12 years since they played there. Conversely, the Knights have not won in New Zealand since 2019. And even if the Warriors win, only 2 teams have lost in week 1 of the finals and gone all the way, the Cowboys in 2015 and the Panthers in 2021. White Ferns head coach Ben Sawyer has left the role after 4 years at the helm. Sawyer's contract, which was set to end in December, has not been renewed. His tenure was highlighted by the T20 World Cup victory in Dubai. And Broncos star Reece Walsh has signed an ambassadorial deal with Super Bowl champions the Seattle Seahawks. The aim of the blockbuster deal is to increase the fan base of the Seahawks in Australia, while Walsh is looking to increase his profile in the US. 24-year-old Walsh has had a disappointing season with the Brisbane Broncos. And that's sport. I'm Heather McCarron.
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0: 8.
1: Well, Tauranga, a bit of cloud throughout the rest of the day with light northerlies, possibly some fog tonight, and we drop to a low of 8. For the weekend, it's cloudy tomorrow with a high of 19, showers tomorrow night, and a bit of cloud Sunday. Rotorua, showers throughout the rest of the day with some fog tonight, dropping to a low of 7. For the weekend, it's mostly cloudy tomorrow with a high of 18, some rain tomorrow night, and a bit of cloud on Sunday. For Whakatane, some rain throughout the rest of the day and some fog tonight, dropping to a low of 6. For the weekend, it's a partly cloudy day tomorrow with a high of 20. And it should be fine on Sunday. For Taupō, some rain throughout the rest of the day and some fog tonight, dropping to a low of 6. For the weekend, it's cloudy tomorrow with a high of 15. Some rain tomorrow night and a bit of cloud on Sunday.

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3: Kia ora te whānau. Here is Ngā Rerenga Kupu o te Rā, Māori phrase a day. Today, we look at ngā whanaungatanga, relationships. If someone asks, E hia te roa e piri ana? How long have you been together? You can reply with, E rua rā, 2 days. 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Ngā Rerenga Kupu o te Rā, Māori phrase a day.
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3: 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Today we look at the days of the week. Rā mere o paraire is the kupu Māori for Friday. Rā mere o paraire, Friday.
1: He reo kōrero, he reo ora.
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0: Te Reo Ora. 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
0: He reo Māori.
4: He reo Māori.
0: He reo rangatira.
5: Kia ora te whānau. Today, we look at months of the year. Paenga whāwhā, or aperira, is the kupu Māori for April. Paenga whāwhā, or aperira, April.
0: He reo kōrero, he reo ora. A spoken language is a living language.
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7: Good evening. In this update, Consumer NZ believes the government caved to business lobbying in setting a nine-month deadline for retirement villages to repay residents. Chief Executive John Duffy says over 41,000 people signed a petition supporting a three-month timeframe.
8: This is one of the bigger petitions that we've ever done at Consumer NZ, and for it to largely be ignored in favour of the interests of industry is pretty concerning.
7: However, the government says modelling found the three-month option could ultimately push up costs for those entering a village. Two people are badly hurt, one critically, after a crash between a car and camper van in central Otago. It's happened just north of Tarras. State Highway 8 between Omarama and Tarras is likely to stay shut for some time. Drivers will have to delay their travel or go a different way. Parliament has passed the controversial move-on orders. They're aimed at adults who rough sleep, obstruct business entrances and beg in a disorderly way. Justice Minister Paul Goldsmith told MPs they're a practical tool for police.
9: They're certainly not criminalising homelessness. It's about reclaiming our central business districts for the enjoyment of people who live there, who work there and who visit there.
7: But Green MP Tamitha Paul described the bill's passing as one of our most shameful days. And latest food price inflation figures show fruit and veggies are cheaper. Stats NZ says while overall prices rose an average 1.9% in the year to August, fresh produce fell 1.6%. And that's news.
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7: In sports, returning Warriors stars Dalen Watene-Zielinski and Leka Halasima are being given until the last minute to show they're fit enough for Sunday evening's sudden-death semi-final against the Knights. They've both been named on an extended bench. Last year, it was Halasima who scored a stunning 40-metre match-winning try on the siren to give the Warriors a dramatic win over the Knights. White Ferns head coach Ben Sawyer is disappointed to be leaving the role after 4 years at the helm. Sawyer's contract, which was due to end in December, has not been renewed. The highlight of his time in charge was the winning of the T20 World Cup in Dubai. And the surname Bourne is iconic in the rally world and is returning to the Ashley Forest Rally Sprint this weekend. Spencer Bourne, son of the legendary Possum Bourne, will be driving a blue and yellow Subaru Impreza WRX. It's the first time a Bourne has competed at Ashley Forest for 26 years after Possum won the famed North Canterbury Rally Sprint in 2000. And that's sport. I'm Heather McCarron.
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10: Well, Tauranga, a bit of cloud throughout the rest of the day with light northerlies, possibly some fog tonight, and we drop to a low of 8. For the weekend, it's cloudy tomorrow with a high of 19, showers tomorrow night, and a bit of cloud Sunday. Porotorua, showers throughout the rest of the day with some fog tonight, dropping to a low of 7. For the weekend, it's mostly cloudy tomorrow with a high of 18, some rain tomorrow night, and a bit of cloud on Sunday. For Whakatane, some rain throughout the rest of the day, and some fog tonight, dropping to a low of 6. For the weekend, it's a partly cloudy day tomorrow with a high of 21, and it should be fine on Sunday. For Taupō, some rain throughout the rest of the day and some fog tonight, dropping to a low of 6. For the weekend, it's cloudy tomorrow with a high of 15, some rain.

0: step aboard the Lakeland Queen for a unique New Zealand cruise experience, embracing the spirit of Manaakitanga and the immersive beauty and culture of Rotorua. The Lakeland Queen, bringing you the latest news update.
1: Good evening. In this update, there are multiple state highway closures across the country this evening due to crashes. They include a stretch of State Highway 3 near Whangaehu, south of Whanganui, after a pedestrian was hit. Further south, State Highway 8 is shut between Omarama and Tarras after a car and camper van collided, leaving one person critically injured. And a person has died after a crash involving a car and train east of Invercargill. A Pike River mum is welcoming Labor's pledge to bring in a corporate homicide charge if elected. The party is citing the mine tragedy as an example of why it's needed. Sonia Rockhouse lost her son in the explosions and says some companies are way too lax.
2: That should be one of their top priorities above making profit, because if you don't have a safe workplace, then what good is profit?
1: New Zealand's trade deficit is widening again. Stats NZ says in the year to August, we exported goods worth over $85 billion, but imported nearly $91 billion worth. The $5.4 billion deficit compares with $3.2 in the year to August 2025. Police are searching for a potentially lethal medicine that was stolen during a theft in Auckland. The bottle of pentobarbital used to euthanise animals was inside a handbag that was taken from a vehicle in Glendowie. Police are concerned the thief doesn't know what they're in possession of. And Flight of the Conchords has announced extra shows for Auckland and Wellington after the first lot of tickets were snapped up in 3 minutes. The legendary comedy duo is touring the country in November. And that's news.
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1: In sports, week 8 of the 10-round NPC regular rugby season continues from 10 past 7. The 11th-placed Aucklanders are in danger of missing the playoffs for a third season in a row. Auckland taking on Tasman and Blenheim, the Markle holding 6th place and looking to take a big step towards the playoffs this evening. The New Zealand women's cricketers are looking for a new coach. After 4 years in charge, Ben Sawyer has been let go. His contract would have expired in December. It was not going to be renewed. The Australian-born Sawyer describes himself as disappointed. The White Ferns are also looking for a new manager, with Rachel Pettit to depart her role. And in England, Kiwi golf star Ryan Fox is the best of the three Kiwis heading into the second round of the PGA Championship. Fox will start at 10 to midnight at 4 under par, currently 2 shots off the leaders. First of the Kiwis underway this evening is Daniel Hillier at 10 past 7. He's 5 off the lead. And 10 minutes after that, Kazuma Kabori tees off, 4 off the lead. That's sport. I'm Heather McCarron.
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3: Well, Tauranga, a bit of cloud throughout the rest of the day with light northerlies, possibly some fog tonight, and we drop to a low of 8. For the weekend, it's cloudy tomorrow with a high of 19. Showers tomorrow night and a bit of cloud Sunday. Porotorua, showers throughout the rest of the day with some fog tonight, dropping to a low of 7. For the weekend, it's mostly cloudy tomorrow with a high of 18. Some rain tomorrow night and a bit of cloud on Sunday. For Whakatane, some rain throughout the rest of the day and some fog tonight, dropping to a low of 6. For the weekend, it's a partly cloudy day tomorrow with a high of 21, and it should be fine on Sunday. For Taupō, some rain throughout the rest of the day and some fog tonight, dropping to a low of 6. For the weekend, it's cloudy tomorrow with a high of 15. Some rain tomorrow night and a bit of cloud on Sunday.
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6: 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This

0: New Zealand Cruise Experience, embracing the spirit of Manaakitanga and the immersive beauty and culture of Rotorua. The Lakeland Queen, bringing you the latest news update.
1: Good evening to you. In this update, Consumer NZ wants to keep fighting for a three-month deadline for retirement villages to repay residents who've moved out. The government has settled on a nine-month maximum for the bill to be introduced next term. Chief Executive John Duffy says Consumer will be raising the matter again with whoever is in power.
2: The situation, even at 9 months, it might appear better than 12 months, but it's still manifestly unfair to those residents who just need to get their own money back.
1: A person died after a train and car collided near Invercargill today. Police say the vehicle's driver passed away at the scene. The price of international travel continues to soar. Stats NZ says airfares rose an average of 4.3% between July and August. Annually, they rose more than 21%. The amount of money we're sending offshore for goods has climbed 13% in a year. Stats NZ says the value of goods imports in August was $8 billion, up $924 million on August 2025. And no more hurt feelings for Flight of the Conchords fans, with three new shows now added to the lineup. Earlier today, tickets sold out in just 3 minutes, leaving some sympathising with the duo's hit song.
3: I'm not crying. No, I'm not crying.
1: There are two new dates for Wellington and one for Auckland. And that's news.
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1: In sport, getting underway in a few minutes, MPC Rugby in Blenheim, Tasman hosting Auckland. Auckland's 2-5 for the season and is yet to beat any team that is currently in the top 12. And the way it's heading at the moment, Auckland would miss the playoffs for the third season in a row. Tasman is in sixth place. A win this evening would be a big step towards confirming a place in the playoffs. Also underway in a few minutes in England, the first of three Kiwi golfers in the second round of the PGA Championship at Wentworth. Daniel Hillier starts at 1-under, 5 off the lead, and at around 20 past 7, Kazuma Kobori starting at 2-under. Ryan Fox at 4-under, 2 off the leaders, tees off at 10 to midnight. And the surname Bourne is iconic in the rally world and is returning to the Ashley Forest Rally Sprint this weekend. Spencer Bourne, son of the late and legendary Possum Bourne, will be driving a blue and yellow Subaru Impreza WRX. This is the first time a Bourne has competed at Ashley Forest for 26 years. That's sport. I'm Jeff Bryan.
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1: Light rain for Rotorua with the light westerly and 7 overnight. Foggy for some overnight and in the morning. Heading into a mostly cloudy day tomorrow with a moderate westerly and a top of 17. Partly cloudy for Tauranga with the light southwester, an overnight low of 9. Tomorrow it's mostly cloudy with a moderate westerly. Sunday it's back to partly cloudy, a top tomorrow of 19. Partly cloudy for the bay with light winds. Tauranga 9 overnight and Whakatane 6. Foggy for some, cloud tomorrow with a westerly. Tauranga atop of 19 and Whakatane 21. Some showers about for Taupō with the light southerly, an overnight low of 7. Foggy for some overnight, heading into a mostly cloudy day tomorrow with a moderate westerly and a high of 16.
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8: 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The Heat.

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0: could ultimately push up costs for those entering a village. Move-on orders will soon become a reality, with government MPs voting to make them law. They'll let police move on adults who rough sleep, obstruct business entrances, or beg in a disorderly way. Justice Minister Paul Goldsmith told Parliament it was part of 3 years of the coalition restoring law and order.
1: And the choice in the election coming up is whether to stay strong on law and order or go back to where Labor, the Greens and Te Pāti Māori took us in the years before.
0: Latest food price inflation figures show fruit and veggies are cheaper. Stats NZ says while overall prices rose an average 1.9% in the year to August, fresh produce fell 1.6%. Flight of the Conchords has announced more business time after tickets for the duo's Auckland and Wellington shows sold out in 3 minutes. Three extra November dates have been announced, two for the capital, one for Auckland. And that's news.
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0: In sport, MPC Rugby this evening in Blenheim, Tasman hosting Auckland. Auckland yet to beat any team that is currently in the top 12 and started like it, conceding a try in the first 2 minutes. Auckland struck back, though, to lead 7-5. It's been tight all the way. Tasman kicking a penalty right on half-time for a 15-14 lead. Tasman's in sixth place. A win this evening would be a big step towards confirming a place in the playoffs. White Ferns head coach Ben Sawyer disappointed to be leaving the role after 4 years. The Australian-born Sawyer's contract, which was due to end in December, has not been renewed. The highlight of his time in charge was the winning of the T20 World Cup in Dubai. And New Zealand's taking on Japan this weekend in West Auckland in the World Group 1 Davis Cup tennis tie. Anton Shep is on court first tomorrow for the Kiwis. A win this weekend would put New Zealand in the Davis Cup qualifiers, where they have the chance to make the final eight and compete for the trophy. That's sport. I'm Jeff Bryan.
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0: Light rain for Rotorua with the light westerly and 7 overnight. Foggy for some overnight and in the morning. Heading into a mostly cloudy day tomorrow with a moderate westerly and a top of 17. Partly cloudy for Tauranga with the light southwester, an overnight low of 9. Tomorrow it's mostly cloudy with a moderate westerly. Sunday it's back to partly cloudy, a top tomorrow of 19. Partly cloudy for the bay with light winds. Tauranga 9 overnight and Whakatane 6. Foggy for some, cloud tomorrow with a westerly. Tauranga a top of 19 and Whakatane 21. Some showers about for Taupō with the light southerly, an overnight low of 7. Foggy for some overnight, heading into a mostly cloudy day tomorrow with a moderate westerly and a high of 16. Yo!
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2: Turn it up!
3: Yeah. Yeah. I see you, girl. Don't try. I got my eyes on you.

0: step aboard the Lakeland Queen for a unique New Zealand cruise experience, embracing the spirit of Manaakitanga and the immersive beauty and culture of Rotorua. The Lakeland Queen, bringing you the latest news update.
1: Good evening to you. In this update, a Pike River mum is welcoming Labour's pledge to bring in a corporate homicide charge if elected. The party is citing the mine tragedy as an example of why it's needed. Sonia Rockhouse lost her son in the explosions and says some companies are way too lax.
2: That should be one of their top priorities above making profit, because if you don't have a safe workplace, then what good is profit?
1: Under the party's proposed law, it would carry a punishment of life imprisonment. East Road, State Highway 1 in Invercargill, has reopened after a collision involving a car and train this afternoon.

0: Gains and negative gearing changes were announced there in May.
1: They're definitely doing property searches, they're making inquiries, and they're saving properties. You know, all indications that people are starting to look at property options versus this time last year.
0: And that's news.
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0: In sport, MPC Rugby this evening in Blenheim, Tasman hosting Auckland, and Auckland's kept its playoff hopes alive. Back-to-back wins. Auckland kicking a late penalty. That put them ahead 24-22. That was the final score, 3 tries apiece. Tasman had led 15-14 at halftime. It's Auckland's first win this season against any team currently in the top 12. In England, two of the three Kiwi golfers underway in the second round of the PGA Championship at Wentworth. Daniel Hillier, a birdie-birdie start this evening to move to 3 under par overall, 4 off the leaders. Kazuma Kibori, 1 over for the day, playing the 5th, 6 off the lead. And Ryan Fox at 4 under, 3 off the leaders now, tees off at 10 to midnight. And the surname Bourne is iconic in the rally world and is returning to the Ashley Forest Rally Sprint this weekend. Spencer Bourne, son of the late and legendary Possum Bourne, will be driving a blue and yellow Subaru Impreza WRX. It's the first time a Bourne has competed at Ashley Forest for 26 years. That's sport. I'm Jeff Ryan.
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0: Light rain for Rotorua with the light westerly and 7 overnight. Foggy for some overnight and in the morning. Heading into a mostly cloudy day tomorrow with a moderate westerly and a top of 17. Partly cloudy for Tauranga with the light southwester, an overnight low of 9. Tomorrow it's mostly cloudy with a moderate westerly. Sunday it's back to partly cloudy, a top tomorrow of 19. Partly cloudy for the bay with light winds. Tauranga 9 overnight and Whakatane 6. Foggy for some, cloud tomorrow with a westerly. Tauranga atop of 19 and Whakatane 21. Some showers about for Taupō with the light southerly, an overnight low of 7. Foggy for some overnight, heading into a mostly cloudy day tomorrow with a moderate westerly and a high of 16.
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0: step aboard the Lakeland Queen for a unique New Zealand cruise experience, embracing the spirit of Manaakitanga and the immersive beauty and culture of Rotorua. The Lakeland Queen, bringing you the latest news update.
1: Good evening to you. In this update, move-on orders will soon be a reality, with government MPs voting to make them law. The Greens insist there are much better ways to tackle homelessness than move-on orders, which have passed their final reading. MP Tamitha Paul says there are plenty of evidence-based solutions that could be supported.
2: If only this House would not be so ignorant and would listen to the actual people who are working on the front line.
1: The amount of money we're sending offshore for goods has climbed 13% in a year. Stats NZ says the value of goods imports in August was $8 billion, up $924 million on August 2025. And the cost of heading overseas has seen its biggest annual increase in years. International airfares rose an average 21.5% in 12 months to August. Police are searching for a potentially lethal medicine that was stolen during a theft in Auckland. The bottle of pentobarbital, used to euthanise animals, was inside a handbag that was taken from a vehicle in Glendowie. Police are concerned the thief doesn't know what they have. And Aussie investors have made a striking run for the exit and into the New Zealand property market. It follows recent capital gains.

0: to take the lead. Two tries each in the opening 40. It stayed tight throughout, Auckland kicking a late penalty to clinch it 24-22. Auckland keeping its playoff hopes alive. That's back-to-back wins. The New Zealand women's cricketers are looking for a new coach. After 4 years in charge, Ben Sawyer's been let go. His contract would have expired in December. It was not going to be renewed. The Australian-born Sawyer describes himself as disappointed. The White Ferns also looking for a new manager, with Rachel Pettit to depart her role. And New Zealand's taking on Japan this weekend in West Auckland in the World Group 1 Davis Cup tennis tie. Anton Shep on court first tomorrow for the Kiwis. A win this weekend would put New Zealand in the Davis Cup qualifiers, where they have the chance to make the final eight and compete for the trophy. That's sport. I'm Jeff Bryan.
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0: Light rain for Rotorua with the light westerly and 7 overnight. Foggy for some overnight and in the morning. Heading into a mostly cloudy day tomorrow with a moderate westerly and a top of 17. Partly cloudy for Tauranga with the light southwester, an overnight low of 9. Tomorrow it's mostly cloudy with a moderate westerly. Sunday it's back to partly cloudy, a top tomorrow of 19. Partly cloudy for the bay with light winds, Tauranga 9 overnight and Whakatane 6. Foggy for some, cloud tomorrow with a westerly, Tauranga atop of 19 and Whakatane 21. Some showers about for Taupō with the light southerly, an overnight low of 7. Foggy for some overnight, heading into a mostly cloudy day tomorrow with a moderate westerly and a high of 16.
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2: Let's get it. Yeah.

0: step aboard the Lakeland Queen for a unique New Zealand cruise experience, embracing the spirit of Manaakitanga and the immersive beauty and culture of Rotorua. The Lakeland Queen, bringing you the latest news update.
1: Good evening to you. In this update, move-on orders will soon be a reality, with government MPs voting to make them law. The Greens insist there are much better ways to tackle homelessness than move-on orders, which have passed their final reading. MP Tamitha Paul says there are plenty of evidence-based solutions that could be supported.
2: If only this House would not be so ignorant and would listen to the actual people who are working on the front line.
1: The amount of money we're sending offshore for goods has climbed 13% in a year. Stats NZ says the value of goods imports in August was $8 billion, up $924 million on August 2025. And the cost of heading overseas has seen its biggest annual increase in years. International airfares rose an average 21.5% in 12 months to August. Police are searching for a potentially lethal medicine that was stolen during a theft in Auckland. The bottle of pentobarbital, used to euthanise animals, was inside a handbag that was taken from a vehicle in Glendowie. Police are concerned the thief doesn't know what they have. And Aussie investors have made a striking run for the exit and into the New Zealand property market. It follows recent capital gains tax and negative gearing changes there. Realestate.co.nz's Sarah Wood says their searches and inquiries surged 190%.
3: Auckland, Central Otago and Canterbury are attracting the most attention for Australian property hunters.
1: And that's news.
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1: In sport, NPC rugby this evening in Blenheim, Tasman hosting Auckland. Tasman had led 15-14 at half-time, kicking a penalty right on the break to take the

0: Hi. Anton Shapp on court first tomorrow for the Kiwis. A win this weekend would put New Zealand in the Davis Cup qualifiers, where they have the chance to make the final eight and compete for the trophy. That's sport. I'm Jeff Bryan.
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0: Light rain for Rotorua with the light westerly and 7 overnight. Foggy for some overnight and in the morning. Heading into a mostly cloudy day tomorrow with a moderate westerly and a top of 17. Partly cloudy for Tauranga with the light southwester, an overnight low of 9. Tomorrow it's mostly cloudy with a moderate westerly. Sunday it's back to partly cloudy, a top tomorrow of 19. Partly cloudy for the bay with light winds. Tauranga 9 overnight and Whakatane 6. Foggy for some, cloud tomorrow with a westerly. Tauranga a top of 19 and Whakatane 21. Some showers about for Taupō with the light southerly, an overnight low of 7. Foggy for some overnight, heading into a mostly cloudy day tomorrow with a moderate westerly and a high of 16.
2: 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Hey, this is Janet Jackson.
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2: Let's get it. Yeah.

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2: Wake up, Mr. Webb. Mr. Webb. Mr. Webb.
3: Yeah. Yeah. Yeah.

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1: The Heat.
2: What?

0: My style can't be duplicated or recycled.
1: Turn it up!
2: Call me when your man ain't around. I don't mind being a dude on the side. You didn't.

0: step aboard the Lakeland Queen for a unique New Zealand cruise experience, embracing the spirit of Manaakitanga and the immersive beauty and culture of Rotorua. The Lakeland Queen, bringing you the latest news update.
1: Good morning. In this update, an Auckland CBD retailer says move-on orders will now need to be backed up by education. Police will soon be able to issue move-on orders to vagrants after the bill passed its third reading in Parliament. Florist Shabana Ranchoji now wants retailers to be educated about their rights.
2: Letting the businesses know, you know, this is what you can do if you feel vulnerable, whatever it may be, and probably having interpreters to let the businesses that do not speak English know.
1: The Opportunity Party's climate resilience policy is drawing mixed reviews. The party wants to restore the cross-party consensus that enabled the Zero Carbon Act. Greenpeace has called the policy a step in the right direction, but Federated Farmers describe it as ideological, unaffordable, and totally unnecessary nonsense. The Department of Conservation is getting increasingly frustrated with people ignoring the closure of Wairere Falls Track. The track, car park and toilets are closed for critical safety and improvement work. Project Manager Gerald Mullen.
3: We've got good signage up at the entrance to the car park, toilets and track. And just last weekend, we had an excess of 20 vehicles turn up.
1: And a devastating end to the 60-day search for beloved dog Obi in Queenstown. The 11-year-old Samoyed went missing in July with a $10,000 reward offered for his return. His dedicated Facebook page has shared that Obi was recovered this morning and brought home so he can be laid to rest. And that's news.
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1: To sport, and Warriors hooker Sam Healy is wary of the Knights for tomorrow's NRL semi-final clash at Eden Park. He says they're well led by Kalyn Ponga.
4: They're playing a really good style of footy at the moment, and obviously led by Ponga and stuff. He's electric.
1: Healy is on the bench as backup for Wade Egan. Auckland have scored a 24-22 win over Tasman in NPC rugby thanks to a late Alex Harford penalty. It's their third victory of the season. There's three games today as Bay of Plenty host leading side Hawke's Bay. Waikato play Manawatū and winless Wellington are at home against Northland. Ryan Fox is tied sixth after two rounds of the PGA Golf Championship in England. He's 8-under 4 shots off the lead after a round which featured 7 birdies, 1 bogey and 1 double bogey. Fellow Kiwis Daniel Hillier and Kazuma Kabori also made the cut. And one Premier League game this morning as Brentford host Chelsea, kicking off at 7:30 a.m. That's sport. I'm KM Adams.
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1: A mostly clear and fine day for the Bay of Plenty with a high of 18 dropping to 12 tonight. Tomorrow's windy and partly cloudy with a high of 17 for Sunday and a mix of sun and cloud Monday. Low clouds, fog and poor visibility should lift as the morning goes on. We've got a high of 17 for Rotorua today, dropping to 10 tonight. Tomorrow, a mix of sun and cloud with a high of 14. Cloudy at times for Whakatane today with moderate westerlies, a high of 21 dropping to 12 tonight. Tomorrow, windy and partly cloudy with a high of 18 for Sunday and partly cloudy Monday. Mostly cloudy for Taupo today with a high of 15 dropping to 9 tonight. Tomorrow, windy and partly cloudy with strong westerlies, a high of 13 for Sunday and partly cloudy on Monday.

0: The hate. Turn it up.
1: 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It's Robin Thicke. Alongside Mr. Lover.

0: 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We've got you covered all day. On the Heat.
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1: 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The-

0: 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This is Jam Hot.
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0: 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Now, the latest news.
1: Good morning. In this update, two students in the southern Philippines have been killed in a school shooting. Eight others, who are all teenagers, were injured in the attack. The 16-year-old suspected gunman has also died. It's the third school shooting in the Philippines since June. An Auckland retailer believes move-on orders aren't going to solve the inner city's vagrancy problem. MPs voted yesterday to allow police to issue orders for homelessness, begging and disorderly behaviour. Florist Shabana Ranchoji fears those given the orders will have nowhere to go.
2: We all want the city to be a wonderful place for everybody. It's just that some cannot help themselves in the way they behave.
1: Russians are heading to the polls. It's the first time an election has been held since Moscow sent troops to the Ukraine in 2022. Voting is being spread out over the weekend in an attempt to boost turnout. President Vladimir Putin's party is expected to win. It's the 133rd anniversary since women in New Zealand were allowed the right to vote. The Minister for Women, Nicola Grigg, hopes the Suffrage Day anniversary is a time to reflect.
3: Their legacy continues through every woman and girl who enrols and votes and leads and speaks up and helps create better outcomes for the next generation.
1: Beloved British actress Stephanie Cole has died at the age of 84. The Tenko and Open All Hours star had been living with Alzheimer's. In a statement, her agent says she brought joy to millions and will be remembered for her tireless work supporting mental health charities. And that's news.
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1: To sport, and Warriors hooker Sam Healy is wary of the Newcastle Knights ahead of their finals match tomorrow at Eden Park. He says the game could turn quickly against a side like the Knights.
4: They've got a lot of speed in their back line and guys that can sort of make something out of nothing, so we've got to be on our game to...
1: Tonight, the Roosters play the Sharks in Sydney. In NPC Rugby, Auckland have upset Tasman 24-22 in Blenheim. That's thanks to a late Alex Harford penalty. It's the third win of the season for Auckland, but still leaves them in 10th. Tasman are 6th. Today, it's the Battle of the Bays, with Bay of Plenty hosting Hawke's Bay in Tauranga at 2:05, followed by Waikato and Hamilton against Manawatu at 5:05, and then winless Wellington in the capital against Northland at 7:10. Kiwi golfer Ryan Fox is tied 6th at 8-under, 4 shots off the lead at the PGA Championship in England after 2 rounds. Daniel Hillier and Kazuma Kibori have made the cut at 3-under and 2-under, respectively. And that's sport. I'm KM Adams.
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1: A mostly clear and fine day for the Bay of Plenty, with a high of 18, dropping to 12 tonight. Tomorrow's windy and partly cloudy, with a high of 17 for Sunday and a mix of sun and cloud Monday. Low clouds, fog and poor visibility should lift as the morning goes on. We've got a high of 17 for Rotorua today, dropping to 10 tonight. Tomorrow, a mix of sun and cloud with a high of 14. Cloudy at times for Whakatane today, with moderate westerlies, a high of 21, dropping to 12 tonight. Tomorrow, windy and partly cloudy with a high of 18 for Sunday and partly cloudy Monday. Mostly cloudy for Taupo today, with a high of 15, dropping to 9 tonight. Tomorrow, windy and partly cloudy with strong westerlies, a high of 13 for Sunday and partly cloudy on Monday.
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3: Kia ora te whānau. Here is Ngā Rerenga Kupu o te Rā, Māori phrase a day. Today we look at Ngā Hākinakina, sports and recreation. Kei te tākaro pāwhutu paoro mātou, meaning we're playing touch rugby. 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
1: He reo kōrero, he reo ora.
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3: 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Today we look at the days of the week. Rahoroi o Hatarei is the kupu Māori for Saturday. 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

0: 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He reo Māori. He reo Māori.
1: He reo rangatira. Kia ora te whānau. Here is Ngā Rerenga Kupu o te Rā, Māori phrase a day. Today we look at Ngā Hākinakina, sports and recreation. Kei te tākaro pāwhutu paoro mātou, meaning we're playing touch rugby. Pāwhutu paoro, touch rugby. You can replace pāwhutu paoro with poitarawhiti, netball, poitūkohu, basketball, poifana, soccer, futu paoro, rugby. Ngā rerenga kupu o te rā, Māori phrase a day.
2: He reo kōrero, he reo ora. A spoken language is a living language.
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1: Kia ora te whānau. Today, we look at months of the year. Painga whāwhā, or aperira, is the kupu Māori for April. Painga whāwhā, or aperira, April.
2: He reo kōrero,
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6: Take in the stunning scenery of Ohinemutu, Makoya Island, and Sulphur Point while enjoying a buffet-style and a la carte meal. For more info, head to lakelandqueen.com. 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
7: Good morning. In this update, it's hoped the conversation about what stalking and harassment looks like will continue. Police have issued nearly 1,000 related notices since new legislation was introduced in May. Chief Victims Advisor Ruth Money.
8: A victim survivor who is living in utter fear being stalked and harassed will want to make sure, as do I, that the system is really capable and competent.
7: At least 21 people have died after a car bomb exploded near a mosque in Pakistan. A gunfight also broke out after the blast in Kohat. More than 100 people have been injured in the attack, which unfolded as Friday prayers were underway. Auckland Transport says the new CRL network is performing well. RNZ is reporting that passenger numbers are back around levels last seen 7 years ago before the pandemic, with more than 90,000 passenger boardings recorded every day. An historic milestone is being marked as New Zealanders are preparing for the election. It's the anniversary of Suffrage Day, when our country became the first to allow women to vote. Minister for Women, Nicola Grigg, says we need to continue empowering women and girls.
9: The right to vote opened the door for women to have a stronger voice in the decisions that shape our lives.
7: Renowned investor Warren Buffett is stepping down as the chairman of US business giant Berkshire Hathaway. The 96-year-old is known as the Oracle of Omaha after building one of the most successful investment track records. He's handing the reins over to his son Howard and will move into an advisory role. And that's news.
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7: To sport, and New Zealand sprinter Zoe Hobbs has finished second to American Sha'Carri Richardson at the Athlos meet in London this morning. Hobbs recorded a time of 11.19 behind Richardson, who clocked 10.8 seconds.
11: To come second in that race was pretty cool, and I love taking part in Athlos. This is my third year in a row.
7: Auckland have scored a 24-22 win over Tasman in NPC rugby thanks to a late Alex Harford penalty. It's their third victory of the season. There's three games today as Bay of Plenty host leading side Hawke's Bay, Waikato play Manawatū, and winless Wellington are at home against Northland. Ryan Fox is tied sixth at 8-under after two rounds of the PGA Golf Championship in England. He's 8-under four shots off the lead after a round which featured seven birdies, one bogey and one double bogey. Fellow Kiwis Daniel Hillier and Kazuma Kabori also made the cut. And underway in the Premier League football game this morning as Brentford hosting Chelsea. And that's sport. I'm KM Adams.
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5: A mostly clear and fine day for the Bay of Plenty with a high of 18 dropping to 12 tonight. Tomorrow's windy and partly cloudy with a high of 17 for Sunday and a mix of sun and cloud Monday. A mostly sunny day for Rotorua today with moderate westerlies, a high of 17 dropping to 10 tonight. Tomorrow morning showers, moderate sou'westers, a high of 15 for Sunday, partly cloudy Monday. Mostly sunny for Whakatane today, we've got a high of 21 dropping to 12 tonight. Tomorrow's mainly sunny with moderate westerlies and a high of 18 for Sunday, partly cloudy Monday. Mostly cloudy for Taupo today with a high of 15 dropping to 9 tonight. Tomorrow windy and partly cloudy with strong westerlies, a high of 13 for Sunday and partly cloudy on Monday.
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3: Kia ora te whānau. Here is Ngā Rerenga Kupu o te Rā, Māori phrase a day. Today we look at Ngā Hākinakina, sports and recreation. Kei te tākaro pāwhutu paoro mātou, meaning we're playing touch rugby. 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
3: 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Today we look at the days of the week. 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
1: 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Hereo Māori. Hereo Rangatira.
2: Kia ora te whānau. Here is Ngā Rerenga Kupu o te Rā. Māori phrase a day. Today we look at Ngā Hākinakina. Sports and recreation. Kei te tākaro pāwhutu pāoro mātou. Meaning, we're playing touch rugby. Pāwhutu pāoro. Touch rugby. You can replace pāwhutu pāoro with poitarawhiti, netball, poitūkohu, basketball, poifana, soccer, futu pāoro, rugby. 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Māori phrase a day.
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1: He reo rangatira.
2: 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Today, we look at months of the year. Painga whāwhā, or aperira, is the kupu Māori for April. Painga whāwhā, or aperira, April.
1: He reo kōrero, he reo ora.
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6: Good morning. In this update, the Chief Victims Advisor says new figures prove the desperate need for anti-stalking law. Since May 26th, police have laid 140 stalking and harassment-related charges and issued 918 notices. Ruth Money.
7: The numbers are high, which is sad for the victim survivors, but it means that people are being brought in front of the courts for this really dangerous violence.
6: The Kremlin has moved to seize the Russian assets of Swiss food maker Nestle. They've been placed in temporary administration, a procedure that has previously led to the forced sale of Western businesses to Russian owners at knockdown prices. It's the latest move from Moscow against a Western company since the war in Ukraine began. An Auckland CBD retailer doubts move-on orders will make our inner city safer. Police will soon be able to issue move-on orders to vagrants after the law passed its third reading in Parliament. Florist Shabana Ranchoji believes they'll just move them from place to place.
8: Where are they going? There's still no solution. It's going to move them on to another business. It's just going to move it from here to here.
6: US President Donald Trump is banning three major media outlets from the White House. On a social media platform, Truth Social, he's accusing CNN, MS Now and Politico of reporting fake news. He's warning other news outlets that more will follow. And UK actress Stephanie Cole has died at the age of 84. The star had been living with Alzheimer's. While she was best known for a role in the wartime drama Tenko, she also performed with Maggie Smith and Julie Walters in Soldiering On and won Best TV Comedy Actress for her role in Waiting for God. And that's news.
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6: To sport, and Warriors hooker Sam Healy is wary of the Knights for tomorrow's NRL semi-final clash at Eden Park. He says they're well led by Kalen Ponga.
9: They're playing a really good style of footy at the moment, and obviously led by Ponga and stuff. He's electric.
6: Healy is on the bench as backup for Wade Egan. Auckland have scored a 24-22 win over Tasman in NPC rugby thanks to a late Alex Harford penalty. It's their third victory of the season. There's three games today as Bay of Plenty host leading side Hawke's Bay, Waikato play Manawatu and Windlass Wellington are at home against Northland. Ryan Fox has tied sixth after two rounds of the PGA Golf Championship in England. He's 8-under, four shots off the lead after a round which featured seven birdies, one bogey and one double bogey. Fellow Kiwis Daniel Hillier and Kazuma Kabori also made the cut. And in the one Premier League game this morning, Brentford are heading for a win against Chelsea, leading 1-0 late in the clash. And that's sport. I'm KM Adams.
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6: A mostly clear and fine day for the Bay of Plenty with a high of 18 dropping to 12 tonight. Tomorrow's windy and partly cloudy with a high of 17 for Sunday and a mix of sun and cloud Monday. A mostly sunny day for Rotorua today with moderate westerlies, a high of 17 dropping to 10 tonight. Tomorrow morning showers, moderate sou'westers, a high of 15 for Sunday, partly cloudy Monday. Mostly sunny for Whakatane today, we've got a high of 21 dropping to 12 tonight. Tomorrow's mainly sunny with moderate westerlies and a high of 18 for Sunday, partly cloudy Monday. Mostly cloudy for Taupo today with a high of 15 dropping to 9 tonight. Tomorrow windy and partly cloudy with strong westerlies, a high of 13 for Sunday and partly cloudy on Monday.
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2: 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Embracing the spirit of Manaakitanga and the immersive beauty and culture of Rotorua. The Lakeland Queen, bringing you the latest news update.
3: Good morning. In this update, police are investigating a death in Wellington. Officers were called to Gahagan Way in Newlands around 4 a.m. after a person was found dead. Inquiries into the circumstances surrounding the death are ongoing. Greenpeace is expecting thousands to protest in the streets of Auckland today. It's marching against the Conservation Amendment Bill from 1 this afternoon, joined by Forest and Bird. The group says it wants to send a clear message that public conservation land is not the government's to exploit. They're meeting at Albert Park. People ignoring the closure signs are impacting vital safety work on the Wairere Falls track. The Department of Conservation is working on an unstable boulder above the track. Project manager Gerald Mullen says contractors are stopping to deal with those who have ignored the signs.
4: It also places risks on delivery because if contractors are working on that boulder, can't be sure that there aren't people below the structure.
3: A warning for news outlets from US President Donald Trump as he moves to ban three from the White House. He's claiming that CNN, MS Now and Politico are ousted, effective immediately, for allegedly reporting fake news. On Truth Social, the president added that other fake news outlets will follow. Suffrage Day is being described as a time to honour the women who changed the course of history. It's the 133rd anniversary of when New Zealand became the first to allow women to vote. Minister for Women, Nicola Grigg.
5: It's also a time to reflect on how we can continue to empower women and girls to participate, lead and succeed in all areas of life.
3: And that's news.
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3: To sport, and Warriors hooker Sam Healy is wary of the Newcastle Knights ahead of their finals match tomorrow at Eden Park. He says the game can turn quickly against a side like the Knights.
6: They've got a lot of speed in their back line and guys that can sort of make something out of nothing, so we've got to be on our game to...
3: Tonight, the Roosters play the Sharks in Sydney. In NPC rugby, Auckland have upset Tasman 24-22 in Blenheim thanks to a late Alex Harford penalty. It's the third win of the season for Auckland, but still leaves them in 10th. Tasman are 6th. Today, it's the Battle of the Bays, with Bay of Plenty hosting Hawke's Bay in Tauranga at 2:05, followed by Waikato in Hamilton against Manawatu at 5:05, and then winless Wellington in the capital against Northland at 7:10. Kiwi golfer Ryan Fox is tied 6th at 8-under, 4 shots off the lead at the PGA Championship in England after 2 rounds. Daniel Hillier and Kazuma Kibori have made the cut at 3-under and 2-under, respectively. And Brentford are up to 3rd in English Premier League football after a 3-0 win over Chelsea. And that's sport. I'm KM Adams.
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3: A mostly sunny day for Rotorua today, with moderate westerlies, a high of 17, dropping to 10 tonight. Tomorrow, morning showers, moderate sou'westers, a high of 15 for Sunday, partly cloudy Monday. A mostly clear and fine day for the Bay of Plenty, with a high of 18, dropping to 12 tonight. Tomorrow's windy and partly cloudy, with a high of 17 for Sunday, and a mix of sun and cloud Monday. Mostly cloudy for Taupo today, with a high of 15, dropping to 9 tonight. Tomorrow, windy and partly cloudy with strong westerlies, a high of 13 for Sunday, and partly cloudy on Monday. Mostly sunny for Whakatane today, we've got a high of 21, dropping to 12 tonight. Tomorrow's mainly sunny with moderate westerlies and a high of 18 for Sunday, partly cloudy Monday.
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0: Take in the stunning scenery of Ohinemutu, Makoya Island, and Sulphur Point while enjoying a buffet-style and a la carte meal. For more info, head to lakelandqueen.com. 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
1: Good morning. In this update, police are making inquiries after a person was found dead in Wellington. Officers were called to Gahagan Way in Newlands around 4 this morning. The chief victims advisor doesn't see new stalking charges slowing down soon. Police have laid 140 for stalking and harassment since the legislation was introduced in May. Ruth Money says her office is overwhelmed with cases.
2: There is probably some historical cases that were ready to lodge complaints at the time, but I can't see that these numbers will decrease much.
1: Police in South Africa are probing a series of killings. A ninth woman has been found dead in a region of Johannesburg in the space of 2 months. Investigators are not yet clear whether the deaths are linked. The Department of Conservation is asking the public to support their work on the Wairere Falls track. People have been ignoring closure signs for track, car park and toilets while vital safety improvement work is undertaken. Project manager Gerald Mullen says they're keen to see the track reopened.
3: Give us the space and time we need to deliver the project safely, and that's going to ensure that the track is open again as early as possible.
1: The aviation industry's Oscars, known as the Skytrax Awards, has named the best airline for 2026, and the winner is Singapore Airlines. Qatar dropped down to second place after taking up the top spot last year with Cathay Pacific Airways, Japan's All Nippon Airways, Turkish Airlines and Emirates rounding out the top six. Air New Zealand made the top 40. And that's news.
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1: To sport, and Kiwi sprinter Zoe Hobbs has finished second to Olympic silver medalist American Sha'Carri Richardson at the Athlos meet in London. Hobbs recorded a time of 11.19 seconds, with Richardson clocking 10.8 seconds.
4: I'm very tired and I've been going since January, so it's been a really, really long season. And I peaked at the Commonwealth Games and we've been trying to hold on to that peak since then.
1: It's the Battle of the Bays today as BOP take the Magpies for the best bay in NPC rugby. Kick-off in Tauranga at 2:05. Other games today feature Waikato hosting Manawatu at 5:05 and winless Wellington at home against Northland tonight. Kiwi golfer Ryan Fox is tied sixth at 8 under, 4 shots off the lead at the PGA Championship in England after 2 rounds. Daniel Hillier and Kazuma Kibori have made the cut at 3 under and 2 under, respectively. And Brentford are up to third in English Premier League football after a 3-0 win over Chelsea. NRL action this weekend in the semi-finals has the Roosters against the Sharks tonight and the Warriors at Eden Park against the Knights tomorrow. And that's sport. I'm KM Adams.
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1: A mostly sunny day for Rotorua today with moderate westerlies, a high of 17, dropping to 10 tonight. Tomorrow morning showers, moderate sou'westers, a high of 15 for Sunday, partly cloudy Monday. A mostly clear and fine day for the Bay of Plenty with a high of 18, dropping to 12 tonight. Tomorrow's windy and partly cloudy with a high of 17 for Sunday and a mix of sun and cloud Monday. Mostly cloudy for Taupo today with a high of 15 dropping to 9 tonight. Tomorrow windy and partly cloudy with strong westerlies, a high of 13 for Sunday and partly cloudy on Monday. Mostly sunny for Whakatane today. We've got a high of 21 dropping to 12 tonight. Tomorrow's mainly sunny with moderate westerlies and a high of 18 for Sunday, partly cloudy Monday.
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1: Kaiateahi. Which, actually you can translate this one, means food of the fire.
2: Food of the fire.
1: And it pretty much means that's all they're good for. Yeah, might as well chuck them in the fire. So it is actually a bit of a curse, bit of a kofete, so be very careful when you're using it. And I suppose an expression in English that'd be the same as kaiateahi would be, what do you think?
2: I think through different levels of severity, you can be like, oh, tits on a ball. You know, for a easy go, but you know, there can be worse, you know.
1: You're... Yeah. Kaiateahi.
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0: Here at The Heat, we pride ourselves in providing fresh, exciting and locally relevant content in line with the values of our parent company, Te Arawa Communications, and the codes and guidelines set within the Broadcasting Standards Authority. If you believe we have breached these guidelines and would like to lodge a formal complaint, email pd@theheat.co.nz or call 349 2959 during business hours. 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
1: Kaiateahi. Which actually you can translate this one, means food of the fire.
2: Food of the fire.
1: And it pretty much means that's all they're good for. Yeah, you might as well chuck them in the fire. So it is actually a bit of a curse, bit of a kofete, so be very careful when you're using it. And I suppose an expression in English that'd be the same as kaiateahi would be, what do you think?
2: I think through different levels of severity, you can be like, oh, tits on the ball. You know, for a easy go, but you know, there can be worse, you know.
1: Kaiateahi.
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4: 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Violence flourishes when there is secrecy and acceptance.
3: Te mana kaha o te whānau, the strength and power of the whānau.
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8: 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Today we look at the days of the week. Rahoroi o Hatarei is the kupu Māori for Saturday. 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
10: A spoken language is a living language.